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controlling or just next level type of love. I'll share. You get to judge me. Yay! I can't imagine I'm alone in this scenario, though. After Garrett and Kate Servin, Sing of Your Love on Air One.

0: text me when you get home. It was as simple as that. It felt normal when I said it, because it's been a thing for years. But in hearing other people's chatter, is that controlling? Or is it just love? Air One, I am Mary. And this is always with this unique person in my life. The relationship is with my mom. We've been doing this forever. It's not new, but it just hit me the other day. Like, do other adult children do this? I just want tabs on her. You know, she's a little older. I would say this to her face. Like, not that she's getting confused or like gonna fall down. Like, she's good. But like, I just want to know where you are in the world. So I said after my son's band recital, text me when you get home. I threw it out to y'all. P.S. You can text in 79008. And different reactions. Some people are like, nope, independence, let them do their thing. Others reminded me like this. It's not control. It's reassurance. And I said, thank you. Because I'm in my mid-40s now. I'm pretty sure I'm not going to be changing. And if this is how I show love, I wouldn't want it any other way. And I hope the people in my life would say the same.
1: The music does a lot for my soul. There's a million reasons I love Air One.
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It is predictable with aging, achy joints, you're taking supplements, maybe you slept on your neck wrong and the pain lasts a little longer than it used to. But this one internet search is not what I expected, y'all. You better remind me I'm not alone. It's Dr. United Oceans on Air One.

0: The internet search that reminds you you're old. Lodging with no stairs. Air one. I am Mary. I expected things to hurt. I sit on the pickleball court all the time. When I get up out of the chair, everything hurts. I get the look. Some people nod. Yes, I know. You're taking supplements. You have to create new habits on getting out of the car because your lower back hurts. You look like the Tin Man from Wizard of Oz. But these are the things you have to do to keep the body moving, operating in the world. But I never expected, and I kind of caught myself off guard the other day when booking something this summer. I was like, yeah, places with no stairs. My husband gives me the side eye. He doesn't want to acknowledge it too much. His knees are actually worse than mine. I'm like, dude, I just started a new supplement that makes my tummy hurt, honestly, to try to help my knees hurt less. Because the pickleball court is killing me right now. And that's where we're at. I'm only in my mid-40s. I'm like, are we just shooting for going for accommodations that require no stairs? Or am I getting a knee replacement? I told my husband, you pick because you have to take care of me eventually. And it may be sooner than you want.
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2: 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I'm Dan, that's your verse of the day on Air One. Worship now.

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Especially this time of year, there are so many seasons and chapters closing, opening, changing, school related, or maybe career, or someone getting married. And it can stir up some emotions of sadness and loss and don't grow up. But I'm also trying to remind myself, with my counselor's help, that I get to be front row and a cheerleader and watch this beauty happen. I know it's hard. We have to look hard enough for it. It's there. Cody Carnes on Air One.

I know it hurts, but sometimes ripping off the Band-Aid is the way to go. And you're not the only one in this alone. We're all out there just doing our best. And sometimes we need a little nudge to let's go there. Let's just say what we need to say. More about that after Life Church Worship on Air One.

0: It's when you know you need to just rip the Band-Aid off and have the conversation, but it's so scary. It feels so vulnerable. I'm the only one dealing with this? No. I think most of the things we're dealing with, nothing new. It's you're on a journey where people have been there, going through it, survived it, through. And there is encouragement in that. Air One, I am Mary. And maybe you have no idea we have pastors on staff at Air One. Maybe there's that thing tucked deep down inside that you've wanted to say and you're like, I need to release it. It keeps tormenting me. It always bubbles to the surface from 20 years ago or maybe 20 days ago. They're a safe place to help you go there and have the chat. And maybe the first chat is silence and you cry and you yell or say nothing. That's okay. And then 20 visits later, you say the thing. Whatever you need, they are there through the Air One app. And I just want to encourage you, many years ago when I finally said to a trusted friend the stuff I had gone through as a kid. Scary, vulnerable, so exposed. But that is what set my healing journey into motion. And now 20 years later, I'm so grateful I did it. Because there's just nuggets along the way of freedom, releasing it, new life that happens through your journey. I promise you it's worth it. Maybe today's the day. 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
7: I hope this verse speaks to you, and I hope it puts a smile on your face, truly. 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

Sometimes you gotta turn up the worship music. Ugly cry. Just let it flow. And thank God. I love that reminder from the Air One morning show, Dan and Michelle. And, you know, that's what we are here to do, just show up. We're trying to get through the day. We can shout, yell, hands up, cry, whatever you need. 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

0: It is so cliche. As you see it in Hallmark cards or a little sign above someone's doorway, dance like no one's watching. Like, uh-huh. I don't want to be a fool. I'm not trying to be recorded and posted on social. Everyone, I am Mary, but there I was yesterday at my son's band recital. And these kids have worked hard, okay? Fourth and fifth graders and doing some Disney classics. And I'm not super reserved, but I also read the room. And if other people aren't, you know, loosening up a little bit, I'll probably, you know, stay in my lane, calm, quiet. But I had just had a day. It's been a week. These kids have worked hard. So when the Encanto, you know, the Disney movie song came on, I was grooving in my seat and just bopping my head and dances and hands up. And I was in the back. People could see. And then a grandma tapped my shoulder and said, "Yes, girl." And I thought, uh-huh. Y'all, the best part is when you just do the thing, whether it's dancing or the cartwheel, get the ice cream, blow the bubbles, run through the sprinkler. It is contagious for others. Do the thing. You're making the world a better place. Fear turns to
1: worship, tears turn to praise. It's always the right song at the right moment that y'all are playing when I'm listening. It's crazy. Yeah, you've been so, so, so, so,
2: so, so good to me. It's an affirmation that we're doing something right and there's good that's coming out of listening to Air One.
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4: Every now and then someone will say, "Hey, I drove by your church." And I always clarify, it's Jesus' church. I just get to serve there. But I am curious who they met. They'll be confused. They're like, "No, the church off the highway. I saw it." I'm like, "Oh, you drove by the church building." But the church, the people, they're sprinkled out throughout the city and throughout the area. The church is, it's not the building. It's a movement of the body of Christ, the hands and feet of Christ. And so we all have a role to play. When the Holy Spirit came into our lives, He illuminated spiritual gifts that God entrusted to us to be deployed in His church. So it's of paramount importance that we belong to a local expression of the church, that we're known there, under authority there, serve there, give there. I pray that you are a member of a church.
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0: You're just going to get a little mad at me, but do not switch to something else. Just follow me here. I care about you. Air one, I am Mary. Think about that person who just rubs you the wrong way. Yeah, I know. They're in your head right now. You're going, Mary, why? Maybe coworker, sibling, maybe it's your own child. Okay, here's the thing. There's no judgment. We all have that person. I loved what Rebecca had shared because we're never going to go through the rest of this life and not have that one person who just, we don't see eye to eye. We disagree on everything. It's going to happen. We have to learn how to hit it head on. And Rebecca said, even while she has to grit her teeth sometimes, she will say out loud or in her head as she's navigating life, difficult people, that one person, I love people because you loved people. She just has it on loop. That's how God operates. If you're choosing to follow him, we've got to strive for that. I love people because you love people. I mean, you may have to keep saying it while they're standing in front of you. Maybe quietly to yourself. I love people because you love people. And I do remind my fifth grader, though, you do not have to be best friends with everybody. That is something I had to get straight as a Christian. But I want to lead with kindness and goodness in the world. I want to be the bigger person. I want to be like God out there. So we do our best. You're not going to get it right every time. But together, we can repeat it. We can recite it. We can try. I love people because you love people.
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4: 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The Bible says that we were once far off, but because of the blood of Jesus, we are now near. And so this song is a massive celebration of what Jesus did on the cross and the fact that he did not stay there, but he rose with victory, and now we get to live life with him. 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
7: I hope this verse speaks to you, and I hope it puts a smile on your face, truly. Number 625 says, may the Lord smile on you and be gracious to you. I'm Dan, that's your verse of the day on Air One, Worship Now.

even make this stuff up if you tried. That is life in a nutshell with a child, whether they're your own or someone else's. Can you top what I just had to talk to a child about, y'all? Help me. It's Dr. Torrin Wells at Air One.

0: The argument over baseball pants doubling as dress pants. Anybody else living in a circus? Air One, I'm Mary. Those kids, whether you are a teacher, aunt, uncle, a parent like me, maybe a volunteer somewhere, you cannot even begin to prepare for or make up the debates, arguments, conversations you are going to have with these young people. It is the most bizarre, insane, crazy making stuff. I am there with my 11-year-old yesterday, trying to last minute figure out, what are you wearing for your band recital? Oh yeah, white shirt, nailed it, got it. We have a Christmas shirt, it's too small, but it works. Then black pants. My son pulls out his baseball pants. Got him. I said, excuse me, do I see Wilson on the back of that? It's a brand, baseball. And also you see these big, thick belt loops, which is for a baseball belt. What are we doing? The other option was sweatpants that were faded and too short. So yeah, he had to wear baseball pants to the recital. And you know what? As he's up on the stage and he's boop, boop, boop, boop on his little trombone, I laughed. I looked at my mom and I said, you know, things really do always work out. And also at the end of the day, who cares, guys? That is my motto for the rest of the year. No, it's not January 1st, but we're doing it. I'm tired, I'm exhausted, and who cares? My heart belongs
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6: Sometimes life is hard, isn't it? We've all faced moments that broke us. Maybe it was a difficult loss, a heartbreaking betrayal, maybe deep pain that is unbearable, that has you on your face in a pool of tears. But here's the good news. Jesus is a master at turning tragedy into triumph. The cross looked like the end, but 3 days later, the stone rolled and hope rose. The same power is working in your story. What the enemy meant for harm, God can flip for healing, from ashes to beauty, from brokenness to breakthrough. So when life gets heavy, look to the cross. That's where power lives. Don't give up in the middle of the pain. God's not finished. Your tears water the soil of resurrection.
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3: 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Yeah.

It is impossible to maintain a good mood. I don't know. Maybe you can do it. 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

Keep in mind, you had good intentions, and that's what matters. Things don't always play out the way you would hope. Like, all of a sudden, one pet turns into many pets. What this one dad was trying to do is after Shade and Shade on Air 1.

0: It is the posture of your heart that matters. And when you go into it with good intentions, it can't go wrong. Or can it? Oh, this one dad did. He was trying. Air One, I am Mary. His son had been begging for an octopus.
1: You're like, what? I thought
0: a puppy, a kitten, a salamander, an octopus. I don't know why, but that was his thing. Maybe he learned something in school and just obsessed. His father, so sweet and kind, was like, we're going to do it. Gets the son an octopus. You guys, it had 50 babies. They're so cute, little, but you know they don't stay little. Trying to find a good lesson or what I would do with my son. I just keep the receipt. I don't know. Keep the receipt. We'll just start with that.
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6: 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The song came from choosing to trust that God was still in the midst of everything, that we don't always get answers, but we always get his presence, and that he's with us in the valleys, and so you can still choose to worship him there.
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0: always a breath of fresh air when someone shows how messed up their life is, and then we don't feel so alone. You can thank Amy. It's After a Valley of Worship, Seth's leader on Air One.
1: I have found the deepest loss. I have questioned if you could. And when it led me to the cross, only then I understood that even in the ruthless pain,

0: messy, out of control. It's typically not what comes to mind when you think of a social media influencer. Usually put together, trendy. They're on it when it comes to what's popular. I love Amy, though. Erwan, I am Mary. She is bringing the real life stuff. She actually has her own page, and she cares for dogs who've been rescued. She just has such a big heart, but she's also hilarious, including how someone recently said, when you're posting these videos about these dogs, your filter on the videos is distracting. It's kind of frustrating. She said, you want to know what that filter is? It's not me trying to be young or hip or cool like these 19-year-old influencers. She said it's called dirty phone. It's grease. It's dog slobber. It's what I had for lunch yesterday. Okay, I don't know about you, but I want to be Amy when I grow up.
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3: And any of you that have little kids right now, or you're around little kids right now, they don't care what's happening. They don't care who you are. They care if you have things for them. They don't care if you're important or not. They don't know who is important. They exist for themselves. And they exist for the person that loves them the most. But there is something about that innocence and naivety that I would love for the church in America and the world to reclaim right now. That we would become like little kids again. What's next? What are we doing now? Let's go. I can't wait. God, what are you gonna do? Oh my gosh, I can't believe you did that. We could use a little bit of that, church. Because I think God is starting to show off in pretty big ways right now. And we don't want to miss it with our arms crossed in the back row. I would rather be the naive kid in the front that is wrong than the person in the back that is cynical.
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Have you prayed about it as much as you've talked about it? You can thank our newest Air One DJ Lacey for that one. I just loved it the day I heard it. And it reminds me, not bad to reach out to your people, connect, process, talk, talk, talk. But did you invite him into the equation? Try best. Start there.

0: The accommodation list can get quite long
1: as you get older.
0: And it's not just supplements, readers for your eyes, maybe certain exercises to keep your body moving. It gets even worse. Air One, I am Mary, and I'm just speaking from my own experience. I didn't even realize it was happening until, as a family, we're planning something this summer, and I'm always in charge of booking the place,
1: as I'm picky.
0: That's another conversation. It's not even about being old. But I realized when I put in the search, no stairs, that something was going wrong. It's like, never in my life until my mid-40s am I putting no stairs. I don't want to carry my stuff up and down. My knees are hurting. I've already had one knee surgery from sports. I can make my 11-year-old carry my stuff, but there also comes a point where he's on vacation too. So my husband gives me the look. He also has bad knees. And I'm like, dude, we're all doing our best. We're all doing our best.
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10: I hope this verse speaks to you, and I hope it puts a smile on your face, truly. 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

0: Breaking news. You heard it here first. The Erwin Morning Show, Dana Michelle, shattering the stereotype that women are complicated. Uh-huh. They're bringing it. P.S. Head to social. Search Dana Michelle. I am Mary. And they had posted, women really aren't actually complicated. You take her somewhere where turquoise water, tell her she's pretty, bring snacks. Happy. And I actually appreciated Holly's comment, though. She said, no talking. Don't even need snacks. Let the ocean talk and fill my spirit. Like, perfection, love it. And then Joshua chimed in. Oh, bless his heart. He said, bring me snacks too. I like snacks. And here's the thing about women. We are usually willing to share.
1: The music does a lot for my soul. There's a million reasons I love Erwin.
2: I felt the flame and wrestled in the dark.
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5: In Psalms 46, we're reminded that God is our protection and strength even when everything around us is shaking. In Matthew 7, Jesus talks about two people, one builds on a rock, the other on sand, and when the storm comes, the house on the rock stands firm. Machu Picchu is a breathtaking site built on rock, with 60% of its foundation hidden underneath, ensuring it stands strong through the centuries of storms. Just like Machu Picchu, our lives need solid foundation to withstand the challenges we face. Are we building on that sustainability of God's word or trends and opinions that change? The unseen things, prayer, quiet time with God, and acts of kindness are really what keep us grounded. I love that 60% of Machu Picchu is underground. Yes, it's impressive on top, but it's what you can't see that goes a long way. I encourage you to focus on the unseen work in your life, because what is built deep will last. What you do in secret is what will truly stand firm.
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6: Maybe this is just the reminder you need today. The creator of the world delights in you. Psalm 149:4 says, "For the Lord delights in his people. 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I'm Michelle, and that's your verse of the day on Air One. 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
5: I don't know if you've ever walked through the Midway at a carnival. This is where they have the games. They throw balls in buckets or bottles to try to break them, all in an effort to try to win a prize. 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And at the end of the day, you might walk away with a giant gorilla that you paid, you know, $132 for trying to win. And I think so many religions work this way. It's you doing all these things, jumping through all these hoops for a chance to get to God. 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We're not working our way up to Him. 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
4: 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Oopsies.
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2: 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I had no idea my quiet days would overlap with an invitation to be in snowy Montana for the weekend. So my quiet days were spent in my favorite kind of quiet, the snowy kind. So far this year, I've asked God a lot and asked Him for a lot. It has been good, and yet my calendar still feels messy, my heart and brain are still passing questions back and forth, and my new journal has more full pages than I expected to write. But I have a verse that won't leave me. 1 Thessalonians 1:3 in the NIV. We remember before our God and Father your work produced by faith, your labor prompted by love, and your endurance inspired by hope in our Lord Jesus Christ. 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This one feels right, like a banner over this year. Don't let me forget it, friends. I won't let you forget it either.
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4: Maybe this is just the reminder you need today. 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Psalm 149:4 says, "For the Lord delights in his people. He crowns the humble with victory." I'm Michelle, and that's your verse of the day on Air One. Worship now.

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2: The story behind the song. Red Rocks Worship featuring Chris Brown. The Lord is with me.
3: Hey, it's Tyler from Red Rocks Worship. We wrote this song to remind people everywhere that no matter what you're facing, the Lord is with you.
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3: Psalm 46 says that He is an ever-present help in our time of need. 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
7: Maybe this is just the reminder you need today. The Creator of the world delights in you. Psalm 149:4 says, "For the Lord delights in His people. He crowns the humble with victory." I'm Michelle, and that's your verse of the day on Air One. Worship now.

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6: The Bible says, commit your way to the Lord. Trust also in Him, and He shall bring it to pass. Seasons of waiting are difficult, and in those seasons of waiting, we are tempted to make some of our biggest mistakes. Three of them, as I see it in Scripture. The first mistake we're tempted to make is to compare ourselves with others, to look to someone else's progress, or to what someone else has, or to be envious about how God is using someone else. The second mistake we make is to rush, to want it to go quicker. When the Bible says God is a God of sowing and reaping, we wish it could be a God of door dashing and Uber eating, but it just doesn't work that way. We have to do the hard yards of following Christ. The third mistake that we're tempted to make when we're waiting is to despise the days of small beginnings, the little, slow progress that will eventually get powerful if we keep going. So don't stop.
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7: Maybe this is just the reminder you need today. The creator of the world delights in you. Psalm 149:4 says, "For the Lord delights in his people. He crowns the humble with victory." I'm Michelle, and that's your verse of the day on Air One. Worship now.

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4: I have some encouragement for you. In Psalms 19, it says, "Clean the slate, O God, so that we can start the day fresh." A perfect prayer to begin our day. But how do we start our mornings with God? Well, we've all had those reality show mornings where you hit snooze, scroll through your phone, and rush out the door. But what if spending time with God wasn't just about setting a specific time, but it was about a full relationship? If mornings aren't your thing, then start with a simple prayer like, "Good morning, Lord." Then throughout the day, keep connecting with quick prayers of gratitude. It's not just about those quiet moments. It's about a full lifestyle of being with God. Think about it like marriage, not just date nights, but an everyday commitment. Even Jesus needed time alone with the Father. So what's the best time for you to spend some time alone with the Father? Anytime, all the time. He's waiting to build that relationship with you. So take a moment even now and speak to him, listen to him, invite him into your life. Just talk to him, friend.
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5: 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It is a praise anthem built on one simple conviction. I woke up today to praise. 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Giving God praise, saying hallelujah.
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2: When I was 22 years old, someone invited me to church, and I sat in the back row hungover, smelled like smoke from the night before, and the preacher told a story about a stallion, a wild horse that just wanted to be free. In his pursuit of freedom, he had to find food or water or shelter from the elements, and local villagers or cowboys wanted to capture this horse, but it just wanted to be free. It would shake off their ropes. Well, one day, a local villager successfully captured this horse, took him home, loved him, cared for him, provided for him, eventually broke him, was able to ride him. And when he would ride him, he would lead him to food, he would lead him to water, he would provide shelter from the elements. And it wasn't until the stallion was fully submissive to his master that he truly experienced freedom for the first time. If there's a God, that God is crazy about you. So our very best is to surrender everything we do to him.
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3: 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Psalm 149:4 says, "For the Lord delights in his people. He crowns the humble with victory." I'm Michelle, and that's your verse of the day on Air One. 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
3: 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Phil Wickham here. I've got a song out called It Really Is Amazing Grace. I'm just taking that beautiful hymn that we all know and love, Amazing Grace, added a new chorus and a new bridge to it, written by a slave trader. And in the middle of a storm, he cried out to God, saying, God, if you help me, I give my life to you. And he went on to becoming a pastor and a minister. We all are in need of God's grace, and that's why I think this song's connected with so many people over the years.
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6: Maybe this is just the reminder you need today. 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Psalm 149:4 says, "For the Lord delights in his people. He crowns the humble with victory." I'm Michelle, and that's your verse of the day on Air One. 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
6: Maybe this is just the reminder you need today. The creator of the world delights in you. Psalm 149:4 says, "For the Lord delights in his people. He crowns the humble with victory." I'm Michelle, and that's your verse of the day on Air One. 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
6: Can I say something that might feel impossible? Here it comes. Forgive the one who hurt you. I know it's hard. Forgiveness doesn't mean what they did was right. It means you're choosing to be free. When Jesus hung on a cross with nails in his hands and betrayal in his rear view, he said, "Father, forgive them." Why? Because forgiveness is how love wins. It's how bitterness dies. It's how your heart starts to heal. You don't forgive because they deserve it. You forgive because he forgave you. Forgiveness is not forgetting, it's releasing. And

0: 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The worship is about to start now.
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4: 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And so this song is a massive celebration of what Jesus did on the cross and the fact that He did not stay there, but He rose with victory, and now we get to live life with Him. 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
2: I want to encourage you to speak truth over your fears. When I was young, I was terrified of storms and tornadoes especially. I'd research every natural disaster, floods, earthquakes, you name it. But fear isn't just about the big dramatic things. It's the everyday fears that control us too. Fear of rejection, fear of not being good enough, fear of failure. Over time, I learned that the key to overcoming fear isn't just talking to it, it's actually speaking to it in Jesus' name. Tell fear to leave you alone and push forward in faith. Peace comes after you move, trusting God to guide you in it. Fear will always be there because we're human, but God has already conquered it. Trust Him, follow Him, and let go of fear. Psalms 25, 4 through 5 says, "Show me the right path, O Lord. Point out the road for me to follow." So don't let fear control you, friends. Let God lead you.
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3: 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Psalm 149:4 says, "For the Lord delights in His people. He crowns the humble with victory." I'm Michelle, and that's your verse of the day on Air One. Worship now.

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0: So be it. From Elevation on Air One, Worship Now. I'm Mandy. Hello. This time of year always makes me think of, I don't know about you, but like that feeling of change, right? With, I think it's graduations. I think it's seasons. I think it's all of that. Somebody told me yesterday that change always brings grief. And grief is the receipt of love. So change, even though it may be good change, is still hard because you're grieving a closing chapter or you're grieving a person or whatever. You're grieving a season. I don't know if you're going through that. I think we always are. But it's okay to grieve because grief is the receipt of love. And I love that.
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8: Maybe this is just the reminder you need today. The creator of the world delights in you. Psalm 149:4 says, "For the Lord delights in his people. He crowns the humble with victory." I'm Michelle, and that's your verse of the day on Air One. Worship now.

If you're having a hard time like getting going this morning, there is joy in the house of the Lord. I think what that means is get up and be happy and get going. Bill Wickham on Air One. Worship me.

0: 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It's crazy. 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
5: 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The perfect Father is loving and good. 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

You know those worship songs where you're belting it out in the car and you're like, this is me right now. This is what I need in life. That's how I feel about that one from Torrin Wells. Thank you for worshiping here. We know you got a lot of choices, and we're glad you choose to worship through life with us. Amanda Cook, you make me brave.

Brendan Jesus, Kane on Air One, Worship Now. Do you remember when you were a kid and you like graduated from different grades in school? My daughter finished seventh grade this year and she went down, she was going downstairs to the garage. She said, and I quote, this is the

0: Last time you'll ever see me going down the stairs as a seventh grader. And I'm like, you're so dramatic. Where do you get that from? I have no idea. She wore the same things she wore on the first day of seventh grade to the last day of seventh grade. And that is very cute and so nostalgic. And she's like, it also doesn't fit as well as it did in the beginning. I'm like, listen, it's tough. You know, it's tough being a teenager.
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2: Hey, this is Seth Schleter, and this is the story behind the song for Valley of Worship. Back in 2024, my wife and I lost our daughter at 20 weeks. You wrestle with God in that process, and there's a lot of grappling with what it means that God is good and that he's faithful. The song came from choosing to trust that God was still in the midst of everything, that we don't always get answers, but we always get his presence, and that he's with us in the valleys, and so you can still choose to worship him there.
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7: Maybe this is just the reminder you need today. 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I'm Michelle, and that's your verse of the day on Air One. 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
5: 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In fact, this command appears about 150 times throughout the Bible, and it's usually paired with a powerful promise of the presence of God. So the phrase shows up like this: do not fear, for God is with you. Do not fear, for God hears you. Do not fear, for God will hold you up with his victorious right hand. Do not fear, for the Lord personally goes ahead of you. Do not fear, for God will not fail you. Do not fear, God will not abandon you. Do not fear, because God is the first and the last, the Alpha and the Omega, and the King of all the rulers of the world. Don't fear, because Jesus is alive, he's coming back, and he is coming soon. And until then, lean into this command and remember these promises. You don't need to fear, because the promise of God's presence sustains you.
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Hallelujah. That is Elevation Worship on Airwine. I'm Ashton, and if you woke up this morning and didn't use your alarm clock, you're basically like Scrooge McDuck, swimming in the gold coins of the swimming pool. I'll tell you more how and why next after United. Now, here's Oceans.

0: If you woke up this morning without alarm clock, you are rich, my friends. You are very wealthy. It's Air One. I'm Ashton. That is Lost and Found. Look at what God has done. And look what God does on Saturday mornings where you're able to wake up without an alarm clock. There is something holy about that moment. Just waking up naturally on a Saturday, like no alarm, no panic, no immediate responsibility breathing over your shoulder. It's kind of like your body gets to reboot. Like, ooh, we survived another week. And like the older I get, the more luxurious simple things become. Have you noticed this in your life? Like sleeping in? Oh, that is worth its weight in gold. Coffee. While it's still hot. I know iced coffee is a trend. We just invented it because nobody ever got to have a hot cup of joe. One of the other unmatched fortunes and riches you could have on a Saturday morning, waking up before everybody else, silence. Silence before the house wakes up. Forget sports cars. That's wealth.
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2: Some people brought a blind man to Jesus. Some people brought a blind man to Jesus. They begged him to touch the man and heal him. The first thing I notice about this scripture is that the miracle that was performed was not initiated by the person in need, but by those around him. There is no clearer definition of the church than this, that we do not wait for the needs of lost people to be declared before we show up as an answer to meet those needs. The question is, are we willing to initiate the miracle, not just on our behalf, but on behalf of someone close to us? They saw a need and they took action.
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3: Maybe this is just the reminder you need today. The creator of the world delights in you. Psalm 149:4 says, "For the Lord delights in his people. He crowns the humble with victory." I'm Michelle, and that's your verse of the day on Air One. Worship now.

Breakthrough. That is Red Rocks Worship on Airwine. I'm Ashton. Just going to throw this out there. Rip the band-aid off. You are not behind in life. No, like if you ever feel that way, you're not behind. You're tired. And you're comparing yourself to people on the internet with ring lights, better lighting. It's okay. We worship now with Pat Barrett.

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That is Washed. Elevation Rhythm on Air One. I'm Ash DePrady. You have a great and safe Memorial Day weekend, no matter what it brings you. Definitely worship.

0: Thank God I'm free. That is Elevation Rhythm on Air One. I'm Ash. Can somebody explain to me why kids eat like competitive athletes during the summer? Like, anybody got an answer to that? Feel free. You can text me, Ash, to 79008 with your ideas on why it's this way. But summer break, it's officially begun, which means grocery bills are now entering DEFCON 1. Because kids, once they're home all day, they eat constantly. You don't have like high schooler varieties in your household. Oh boy. And add in that they're male. Ew, gross. Like, they don't even eat like meals either. It's like tiny random snacks every 14 minutes. I don't understand it because I bought enough groceries on Wednesday to survive a mild apocalypse. This morning, the pantry door was like blowing in the wind like some weird Western, where it's like empty on the shelves. I'm like, what just happened? Like, we were feeding several nations until you started piping up. There's nothing to eat. But I know, honestly, like one day, like we're going to miss that. If you're in the same boat, we're going to miss hearing cabinets slam every 6 minutes. Today's not the day, however. Today, we're hiding all the good snacks behind frozen vegetables.
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2: 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The story behind the song. Red Rocks Worship featuring Chris Brown. The Lord is with me.
3: Hey, it's Tyler from Red Rocks Worship. We wrote this song to remind people everywhere that no matter what you're facing, the Lord is with you.
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7: Maybe this is just the reminder you need today. The creator of the world delights in you. Psalm 149:4 says, "For the Lord delights in his people. He crowns the humble with victory." I'm Michelle, and that's your verse of the day on Air One. Worship now.

how good it is. That is Chris Tomlin on Air One. I'm asked to take it a quick moment and say congratulations to all the grads out there. Either you're headed to your graduation now or you just passed the tassel. Congrats, job well done.

0: always the right song at the right moment that y'all are playing when I'm listening. It's crazy.
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3: 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Sadie Rob Hoff.
4: I want to share a little bit about comparison. When I was little, my dad used to call me the original. At the time, I wasn't sure what that really even meant, and I wanted a cool nickname like everybody else. But now I get it. My dad was kind of speaking some truth. I'm one of a kind, the original. Now my whole ministry is called Live Original, and you are too. All of us are original. We have a purpose, but we can't figure that out if we don't know who we are. And here is the truth, friend. Like I just mentioned, you are an original. God created you personally, not to be a copy of anyone else. He crafted you with purpose, and your value is found in who He says you are. So stop comparing yourself to others. The Bible says you are fearfully and wonderfully made, so believe that. Once you do, you'll begin to step into your unique purpose. Don't let comparison steal your joy. Be who God created you to be, an original.
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I'm Ash today. 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Prayer. 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

0: so much. That is Life Church on Air One. I'm Ashton, and I believe this is also the unofficial kickoff to what is happening every suburban neighborhood around America. It's lawn dad mode. Something about the warmer weather. Just dudes over 35 going to be standing outside white New Balances mumbling at the yard. Hey, that's you. I'm glad you're with us. Any lawn tips, send them my way. I need a lusher green.
1: I want to dance like David. I want a faith like Paul. I want to sing like Silas tearing down the prison walls. I want to face that fire.

Jesus be the name. That is Elevation Worship on Airwine. I'm Ashton, and for all the new grads out there entering into the world of adulthood, here's a little reminder. You don't got to have your whole life figured out by the rap on this weekend, okay? Because let's be honest, most adults are just emotionally support beveraging our way through life with caffeine. That's a lot of what it is. And a lot of worship, that helps too. Definitely

0: A little word of warning, cautionary tale to protect your weekends. It's Airwine. That is Hannah McClure and Carrie Job. I'm Ashton. And well, there's no such thing as a quick errand. Happens every weekend. We see people do it all the time. Like, you ever leave the house for one thing and accidentally lose half your Saturday? Like, quick errands? That's straight up propaganda. Like, you leave the house for one thing and suddenly traffic backs up. Somebody forgot how a parking lot works. It's not you because you're behind that person. And then somehow you look down at the receipt and $83 for the total. Like, how? I came in here for toothpaste. Now I see a receipt that has batteries and beef jerky added on it and a storage bin I did not plan for. But like, honestly, the stores, they're dangerous because they convince very tired and exhausted adults that this item will fix your life. It'll organize your life. Here, newsflash, no, it won't. It won't, but we will still buy it with the full confidence of a pioneer.
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3: 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It is a praise anthem built on one simple conviction. I woke up today to praise. It's not dependent on circumstances. Giving God praise, saying hallelujah.
2: 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Hallelujah.
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you. Psalm 149:4 says, "For the Lord delights in his people. He crowns the humble with victory." I'm Michelle, and that's your verse of the day on Air One. Worship now.

Just that good. That is Passion with Christian Stanfill on Air One. I'm Ashton, glad you're here to worship and relax in the identity of how he sees us. Now with Brooke Lidgertwood.

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5: You know what's powerful? 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You just need a heart that's been lit up with the love of Christ and changed. 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Hope breaks in because people don't need perfect. They need real. And your story, it might be the very spark God uses to light up someone else's darkness. The cross didn't just pay.

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3: Yes, wow, wow. Perfect love.

thought it. That is Tora Wells on Air One. I'm Ashton. And hey, when you're trying to change and become the new person, that new creation, after you accept Christ into your heart, you go through a lot of steps. I will just say processes help a lot, and rituals, like starting out your day daily with God's word, the scripture, verse of the day, even. It's that simple. That's how you can start out your day with it. Just put it right there on your phone, talking about the Air One radio app. Tap it, open it up, get the verse of the day, even devotions built right in.

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Sing of Your Love. That is Elevation Rhythm on Air One. I'm Ashton, and right now on this very Saturday, somewhere in America, there is a graduate opening their 17th graduation congrats card with Jeremiah 29:11 scrawled on the inside. Almost like God and Hobby Lobby got together and really coordinated the season, but now here's the deal for real. That verse, Jeremiah 29:11, it hits because the future, it feels exciting and also a little bit terrifying. And maybe hope matters most when you don't actually know what's next. The best part, you've worked hard, you've made it to this point. So worship now with Carrie Job.

That's the same phrase I let out of my lips when I saw the price of gas the other day. Oh, over $4 still. So be it, Lord. So be it. It's Erewhon. I'm Ashton. Glad you're here. Hopefully you're offering a little bit of relief, maybe a smile, and definitely a lighter heart when you worship now. Christian Stan, fill on Erewhon.

0: Probably catch every parent off guard. I'm telling you, your parents, they were completely caught off guard by you too. It's Air One. I'm Ashton. Like, you know what catches parents off guard? It's watching your kids become people. It's weird. It's one of the weirdest parts of parenting. Nobody ever really talks about it, but one of the weirdest parts is realizing your kids slowly are becoming full-on human beings while you're busy trying to still plan out their schedule and make sure their clothes are wrinkle and stain-free. But like, suddenly they've got opinions and personalities. They're telling inside jokes. They got friends that you kind of don't really even know anything about the kid. They got dreams. Man, like, honestly, it sneaks up on your heart just a bit. Because one moment you're sitting there tying their shoes, trying to make sure the snot isn't running all the way down their upper lip. And then the next you're watching them grow into themselves like in real time. It's beautiful. Your parents thought it was beautiful. It's a beautiful thing I'm just now catching on to. And mildly offensive because time needs to calm down.
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God. I'm just grateful. That is Elevation Worship on Air Wine. I'm Ashton, and yep, even though it's the weekend, we're here for you. 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
2: This is how we're meant to stay with each other, to fight for each other. Admonish one another, Colossians says. Be at peace with one another, Mark says. Forgive one another. Be of one mind toward one another. Give preference toward one another. Bear with one another's burdens. Love one another. Confess your sins to one another. These are verses scattered throughout the entire Bible about how we are to live communally. And this whole book was written for people to live together communally, that they would fight for each other, that they would care about each other. And this is a whole book about relationships. It's about a relationship with God, yes, but it's also about people relating to each other, how to do that better, how to stay together. Because Jesus even said, as he was going away and going back to the Father, he said, hey, they're gonna know you by your love for one another. That's how they're gonna know you. So this matters, how we love one another, how we fight for one another, how we forgive one another.
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5: Maybe this is just the reminder you need today. 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Psalm 149:4 says, "For the Lord delights in his people. He crowns the humble with victory." I'm Michelle, and that's your verse of the day on Air One. Worship now.

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0: Thanks so much for being here. It's Air One Worship Now. We are CJ and Lauren inside right now. 30 minutes of nonstop worship.
1: These songs are for the person who's had a day. You know the kind that's completely gone off the rails, but you're still showing up. I am you today, and I am cheering for you. It's

0: these health influencers on Instagram are getting on my nerves with this don't consume seed oil business. Have you tried Cool Ranch Doritos? I don't think you have. Because if you had, you would understand that there's a moment in life where discipline meets flavor. Mm-hmm. And flavor wins, man. We're getting on here. I know it's not good for me. It makes me happy for a second. You open the bag and suddenly you're not even eating chips anymore. You're conducting research. Interesting. Let's try another one. The research
1: continues.
0: Oh, I
1: think I need 15 more.
0: Yeah. But hey, listen, listen. But you know what? You know what you gotta love about worship? It's one thing that you consume, that you can consume all day long, and nobody's gonna tell you that it's bad for your health.
1: Hear, hear. And it's all about balance. Life is all about balance, isn't it? One minute you're having free range chicken salad, the next you're swinging by Arby's. It's balance. We are your friends, CJ and Lauren.
0: And don't even come at me with that nacho cheese Dorito business. We all know Cool Ranch is king. Besides the real king, of course. You know what I'm talking about. Okay. So listen, this is The Energy here. And we just want to make sure that you know, Lauren and I have an open invitation for you to join us every single day so that we can keep it real and worship through life together.

0: It is time for good news that is going to make you happy, good news that is going to make you smile. This is Air One of the CJ and Lauren Show. We call this segment Jumpstart the Love. Oh, man, you want to take a look at your clock right now. Know this, every single day at the same time, we push out a positive story that is specifically designed to make you smile. Lauren, would you, could you jumpstart the love?
1: Absolutely. 4 years ago, a simple act of kindness turned into a life-changing friendship. When Nina spotted a leather wallet left behind on a subway seat, she didn't ignore it. She could have, but she tracked down the owner through Facebook. The wallet belonged to 88-year-old Carol, who was so grateful that she asked Nina if they could stay in touch. What started with this returned wallet became bi-weekly dinners, constant catch-ups, and even vacations together, Siege. Today, their bond feels less like friendship and more like family, this beautiful grandmother-granddaughter relationship, and all because Nina took a little extra time to care.
0: Now, if you're smiling inside the car, I have a theory. It's because this story that you just heard is a perfect example of a message that we love to reinforce, which is this. Don't miss it. The world is full of nice people, and if you can't find one, then be one.
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5: 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I feel like God quickly turned on its head and like, I want you to write a song declaring the victory of what I'm going to do, because I can take anything and make good come from it. No matter what comes our way, we have a reason to praise. I wrote that song based on that, and it's been so inspiring to me and such a great reminder to just praise God in the midst of anything, knowing He turns it to good.
4: Seth Schleter, turn it to praise.
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6: I love having that presence of God in my home in the morning. And I have three little kids, two of my girls. They just love worship music. And when I put it on, seeing their praise and their worship to God just brings me so much joy.
4: Stories like this are possible because people like you give. Thank you for helping others worship through it every day on Air One. Worship now.
1: Maybe this is just the reminder you need today. The Creator of the world delights in you. Psalm 149:4 says, "For the Lord delights in His people. He crowns the humble with victory." I'm Michelle, and that's your verse of the day on Air One. Worship now.

0: My name is Rhonda Greer, and I'm calling from Corona.
1: Corona.
0: I'm in the car. California.
1: California. Out of all the Peronis in California, it's my favorite. The world is full of nice people. If you can't find one,
0: be one.
1: Look at this. California represents. You're awesome.
0: Yeah.

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6: Missionary Jim Elliott said, wherever you are, be all there. I think that's really important. Wherever you live, wherever you work, wherever you hang out, be all there. For me to do that, I have to put my phone down sometimes. Have you done that lately? Just put your phone down and ignored it for a while? Our culture suffers from this whole idea of FOMO, or fear of missing out. We constantly check our smartphones, Facebook, Instagram, email, text. We don't want to miss anything, but in some ways, when my face is in my phone, I think I'm actually missing everything. God loves us so much that he gave us his everything, and he asks us to love others the way he loved us. Loving others means being present with them in their pain, being present with them in their joy. It means being all there. John 15:12 says, my command is this, love each other as I have loved you. Do we believe that wherever we are, that is exactly where we're meant to be? Because that's the truth. Today, be intentional about being present where you are.
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7: What's good? Welcome. 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You're a part of that this afternoon. 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Phones down. Volume up. 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

0: Everyone says, don't compare yourself. It's not healthy. Cool. And then Instagram's like, here's a girl your same age living in Greece, bonkers rich, selling air on Etsy. Air.
1: How did you describe my exact Instagram feed today?
0: I don't believe any of those videos. You can do this and make, oh, I'm making $20,000. I don't believe any of that. Selling air, Lauren, on Etsy.
1: I get it.
0: And now you're questioning your whole life while reheating leftovers. Why am I not in Greece? But a comparison doesn't, it doesn't mean you're failing. It usually means you forgot your assignment, right? God didn't call you to her lane, didn't call me there either. Her timing, her algorithm, whatever. You were called to this moment, right now, the one we're sitting in. This is live. So let her sell air. We'll take the peace, the purpose, and worship that reminds you that you're exactly where you're supposed to be.
1: Come on. I get my air for free, for the record. Like they say, comparison is the thief of joy. Two friends to remind you that. We are CJ and Lauren.
0: Listen, we're going to have an open invitation on the daily for you to join us right here. Because there's something Lauren and I have figured out because we've been doing this show for a hot minute. And here it is. Don't miss it. Because you're going to wonder tomorrow. Life is so much better when we worship through it together.

0: There's something amazing when little kids try to act grown up. Air One, this is CJ and Lauren. I've got two daughters. They're 8 and 11. Lauren, my girls get around adults and suddenly their vocabulary changes. Like the other day, my daughter walked into the room. She put her hands behind her back and she goes, "Honestly, Dad, I think the bigger issue here is communication."
1: Yeah.
2: I can actually see that. I can hear her saying that.
0: The big issue is communication. Really? Like she's about to run for office and she's at the podium or something. But the reason I bring that up is I think it's kind of beautiful when you think about it, because kids trying to meet adults where they are, that's a little Christ-like, you know? They're trying to be like us. They're trying to meet us where they are, talk like we talk, because that's exactly what Jesus said. He stepped into our world, our language, our mess, and he's here, right?
2: Met us right where we are.
0: Yeah, just to meet us right where we are. And worship, when you listen to worship music, I think, my opinion here, is that is our way of meeting him right back.
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8: Maybe this is just the reminder you need today. The creator of the world delights in you. Psalm 149:4 says, "For the Lord delights in his people. He crowns the humble with victory." I'm Michelle, and that's your verse of the day on Air One. Worship now.

0: My name is Jenny Rivera, and I'm from Hemet, California.
1: Where in the state of California is that exactly? North, south, in the middle?
0: It's Southern California.
1: Okay.
0: Ready.
1: The world is full of nice people, and if you can't find one...
0: Be one.
2: Come on.
1: Yeah.

0: I found Air One, and it was a personal contact with the people on the radio. I could feel that through the radio. I could feel the love, not just the songs.
1: All that is within me. Bless his holy name.
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4: I want to talk to you today about revelation and realization. Two words that sound similar but mean different things. A revelation is when God makes you suddenly aware of what he wants you to do. For Noah, it was building an ark, but it doesn't stop there. After the revelation, Noah had to put in the work, learning, training, and trusting God as he built the ark. And when the rain came, that's when the realization of God's plan unfolded. For me, God gave me a revelation to speak to people, but I had to spend time in scripture studying God's word and trusting him through the process before seeing the realization of what was actually going to happen today, like Live Original, or the podcast that I do, or sharing the gospel to people. The key is that God uses that time between revelation and realization to shape you, teach you, and grow your trust in him. So if you're in the waiting time right now, don't miss a chance to learn and grow with God. The realization will come, but it might start first with a revelation.
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5: Welcome, welcome. We are CJ and Lauren. Thank you so much for taking a beat in the midst of your day to consume all these songs that are going to fill up your soul.
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0: Oh, wait a second. You stressed out? That's cool. Because have you tried letting a 75-pound emotional support blanket with a heartbeat just collapse on your chest? I'm telling you, there is something holy about a big dog deciding that you are furniture.
1: It's just so sweet in the way they cuddle and they want you. Yes.
0: Like when they turn three circles, sigh, like they just got out of a double shift. And then their whole body weight is on your ribcage. You can't check your phone. You can't overthink the email. You can't spiral about tomorrow because now you're pinned by love. And when that warm fur hits your hoodie and you hear that slow, steady breathing, it's like your nervous system goes, okay, we're good. We're okay. And maybe God knew we need something with pause to remind us to slow down sometimes. So if you're stressed today, cancel the overthinking, grab a dog, and let that 90-pound sermon lay on your chest and preach peace without even saying a word, Lauren.
1: Pinned by love. That was such a perfect description. From two of your dog lover friends here, we are CJ and Lauren.
0: Bow wow, y'all. Listen, we're going to be here every single day to keep it real, and we believe that life is so much better when we worship through it together. I don't

0: Do we really think anybody at Instagram is plotting for our well-being? Confession. Even when I post something, I'm not doing it with you in mind. I'm not. I'm just trying to get noticed.
1: Like, I hope I get a lot of likes I hope people like me.
0: Now, when we're in here doing the show, we're definitely saying everything we say with you in mind. But when I post on Instagram, and I'm a Christian radio DJ, I just want you to notice me. And if I'm honest, I feel like that's what we're all doing on there. We're just trying to get noticed.
1: Even with those positive quotes and stuff.
0: Yes. Yes. Okay. All right. But the music that you hear when you tune into this worship station, stay with me. It's not trying to impress you. It's not chasing likes. These songs aren't trying to sell you anything. It's here to remind you of who you are, even when nobody's watching. Right? So this is an invitation to just come back. Come back every day. Come back. Join us. Come back. Take a break from the phone. Take a breath. Let the noise just scroll on by and let the worship do what it does best, which is fill you up every single time that you tune in.
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0: My name's Mandy, and I have my kids, Zoe, Anna, Ben, and Jack, with me. One's sleeping, Katie, and we're from Austin, Texas.
1: Yes! The world is full of nice people. If you can't find one,
0: be one.
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2: 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Why do I do what I don't want to do? The good that I want to do, this I don't do, but the evil I don't want to do, this I keep on doing. I've heard it said well that sin is just doubting God. It's not trusting that His ways are better. So the reality is we actually do what we want to do, what our sin nature or flesh calls us to do. And if we operate, as Romans 8 tells us to, in dependence on the Spirit, surrender to the Spirit of God, doing everything that He wants me to do, being a woman or a man after God's own heart, that I will do everything the Lord asks me to do, for there is now no condemnation for those of us who are in Christ Jesus.
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3: Maybe this is just the reminder you need today. The Creator of the world delights in you. Psalm 149:4 says, "For the Lord delights in His people. He crowns the humble with victory." I'm Michelle, and that's your verse of the day on Air One. Worship now.
4: Oh, snap. We back, y'all. We back. We back at it. This is CJ and Lauren. Welcome to the show. And we are about to break into a soundtrack that is going to be nothing short of elevating your day to its highest place.
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1: These songs are for the wives who are running around frantic, trying to get everyone ready and out the door, and your husband's unrushed and cool as a cucumber. Remember, different speeds, same team. We're worshiping through it together.

0: Last night, my 11-year-old daughter was having one of those full-blown, hysterical laughing fits. Like, she couldn't breathe, tears rolling, falling off the couch with laughter.
1: Oh.
0: So naturally, I was like, okay, what's so funny? And through the giggles, she could barely get it out, and then she was like, your face.
1: That's what sent her into hysterics?
0: That's it. Not a joke, not a story. Just my actual face was making her laugh. Bet you're sorry this is radio, not TV now, right? So if anybody's wondering whether parenting is worth it, there's one of your magical Hallmark moments right there. Thousands of dollars, years of sacrifice, gray hair, just to get roasted by a tiny version of yourself. But honestly, those little moments, that kind of stuff, the laughing fits, the chaos, the memories you don't realize are core memories until they're happening in real time. That's why I love ending the day with worship music in the background, and I hope you do too. Makes you slow down long enough to realize this messy little life is actually pretty beautiful.
1: Amen. Nothing humbles you like having kids either. We are CJ and Lauren.
0: Is my face funny?
1: I mean, not funny. You got a nice face.
0: All right. Enough. There's going to be an open invitation every single day for you to join us so that we can worship through life.

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1: Everything, everywhere is so dramatic all the time. It's exhausting. Which is why we want you to be able to rely on some good news that's going to make you happy, good news that's going to make you smile. Here at Air One, we call that segment Jumpstart the Love. So you want to take a look at your clock right now. Know this, every single day at the same time, we push out a positive story that is specifically designed to make you smile. Lauren, would you, could you jumpstart the love?
2: Oh, I can't wait to tell you about this because this is actually a story still in the making. Here's how it starts, though. A man had his dinner paid for by a stranger, and now he wants to track that stranger down. Well, it actually happened, though, 4 years ago at an Applebee's in Paris, Texas. At the time, the woman had noticed that she saw him dining by himself and just wanted him to know that kindness still exists. She slipped him a note that said she lost her husband 7 years earlier and that day she wrote the message was the first time she had eaten alone in public since he passed. Well, fast forward, that man has kept that note all these years. He recently lost his wife and now feels the message even more deeply. So he wants to track the woman down and thank her in person. A lot of people

0: sharing this on Facebook to try to find the kind stranger. So the meal being paid for is just the beginning, Siege. I'm hoping we're going to have a follow-up story of a reunion in the future.
1: 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Great example of this. 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
9: Maybe this is just the reminder you need today. The creator of the world delights in you. Psalm 149:4 says, "For the Lord delights in his people. He crowns the humble with victory." I'm Michelle, and that's your verse of the day on Air One. Worship now.

0: Hi, my name is Judy, and I'm calling from Pennsylvania.
1: What part of Pennsylvania?
0: Harrisburg, which is, I'm right outside of Hershey.
1: That was going to be my guess, so I was right.
0: You can ask me anything you want, and I might answer.
1: Okay. How about this one? The world is full of nice people. If you can't find one,
0: then be one.
1: Is there anything you can't do? I don't think so. We better end this call before I find out.
2: We love you, Judy.

0: I'm always listening to Air One while I'm working. Put the earbuds in and work away.
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5: Now, if I were to view this scripture from the perspective of the blind man, it would encourage me to reevaluate some of my relationships, because the reason the blind man got sight was because he was around people who could see. I'm not saying you need to remove everyone in your life, but I am saying that sometimes vision requires you to recategorize them, because everybody that's with you is not actually for you. Everybody that's with you isn't necessarily interested in your success or you becoming all that God has called and created you to be, because you becoming something better or different would actually incriminate them in their settling for a mediocre, ordinary life. So they want you to stay the same so they can stay the same and feel comfortable just being the same.
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7: Welcome back. 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We are CJ and Lauren, listener-funded Air One. And we are about to break into a soundtrack that is going to have anxiety on the run probably for days, man.
6: I hope, even weeks. 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

There's a good chance you are exhausted, weary at your core. You're allowed to be, by the way. But rest assured, God is not. Sean Curran on Air One.

0: Imagine you're on a flight and the person, stranger, next to you is not feeling well. What do you do? Air One, I'm Mary. Maybe you hide under your blanket. Cover your face, keep the germs away. Maybe you act like you're sleeping. No judgment. Maybe you hit the light, bing, I need to move my seats. Or maybe you are a hero like Corey and you swoop in to save the day. She said, a gal sits next to me. She had posted this, not feeling well. The flight attendant asked her, are you having anxiety? You know, what's going on? And the passenger, the girl, replies with, I think I'm running a fever and maybe have the flu. And Corey says, we had already taken off at this point. There was no changing the flight situation. And she said, I'll be honest, I thought about how do I get out of here? But she said, then that poor girl started getting sick. She had her little bag. And she said, my mama nurse heart kicked in. She was leaning over getting sick. I gently pulled her bangs back. And I was just rubbing her back and telling her that it's going to be okay. You guys, Corey is actually not even human. This woman not only showed very nurturing kindness to a stranger while they're getting sick on a flight, but she also cares for children who have terminal illnesses. Just takes them into her home. The amount of medical care that goes into it, her home looks like a hospital. On top of that, her husband has cancer. And so she has to keep her immune system well to be able to care for him. She said, but I couldn't not help her. She said, I had to make the best out of a tough situation. And this was the line that gets me at the end of her post. And I would hope someone would be kind to me too. It's a challenge, maybe a stretch, maybe uncomfortable. But the next time that opportunity presents itself, think of Corey. What Corey would do? I know, stranger. What would Corey do? And more importantly, what would Jesus do? And may we dare tiptoe into that arena with that kind of love.
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3: 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Phil Wickham here. I've got a song out called It Really Is Amazing Grace. I'm just taking that beautiful hymn that we all know and love, Amazing Grace, added a new chorus and a new bridge to it, written by a slave trader. And in the middle of a storm, he cried out to God, saying, God, if you help me, I give my life to you. And he went on to becoming a pastor and a minister. We all are in need of God's grace, and that's why I think this song's connected with so many people over the years.
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6: Maybe this is just the reminder you need today. The creator of the world delights in you. Psalm 149:4 says, "For the Lord delights in his people. He crowns the humble with victory." I'm Michelle, and that's your verse of the day on Air One. Worship now.

She is cute, but don't be like my puppy, Erwin. I am Mary. Her name is Saoirse, by the way, and she is sassy. But it comes to the fact that she has a special toy she just will not let go of. That's fine. But I got a little nudge from God. You know that thing you're holding on to I want you to let go of? Just open your eyes and trust. By the way, I'm not calling you a dog. I'm just saying maybe our behaviors mimic theirs. And maybe

0: always the right song at the right moment that y'all are playing when I'm listening. It's crazy.
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5: I'm going to read you some of the ways the Bible defines community. Admonish one another, be at peace with one another, forgive one another, be of the same mind toward one another, give preference to one another, bear one another's burdens, be subject to one another, love one another. All those sound so lovely and beautiful, but I rewrote them about what we're actually doing, and it's a complete disaster. Look at your friend and tell them what they're doing wrong. Love so completely you are willing to be rejected by someone. When someone ransacks you, just let it go. When you mess up and feel so ashamed you want to hide, go instead and say it out loud to someone who might use it against you. When someone is selfish and horrible to you, give them preferential treatment. When your person is crying on the bathroom floor, get on the floor and cry with them. When you feel misunderstood, don't run. Y'all, this is what God's called us to. It is messy, it is costly, it is hard, and it is where life is.
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1: Worship at home, the office, the car.
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